0: Why did you take so long? 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
1: Oh, señorita, you know I always find you. 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
0: But Carlito, that's the wrong way.
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1: 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But energy never dies. This is just a portal we're going through. Still, it's hard to let go.

on the Ritz. Different types who wear a day coat, pants with stripes and cutaway coat, perfect fits. Putting on the Ritz.

clear, clear blue day. Watch the sunshine, I'll wait as I hold you near. Make you feel no signs of fear, but only treasure, the pleasure when we are together. No

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And you take my hand, we'll take